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2: 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Yeah, we know. We think it's pretty cool, too.

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0: 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But we're here to lend you a helping hand. It's been a hell of a time these past couple of years. And it's okay not to be okay. 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
0: 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Yeah, we know. We think it's pretty cool, too.

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0: 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Yeah, we know. We think it's pretty cool, too.

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My name's Full Metal Hackett, and I tell you what, I fancy something old school to kick off this brand new week.

0: morning.
1: So we do like to do the early morning song link. Well, right there, actually. This on a Thursday, we occasionally think, well, I'll tell you what, let's make it a three-way or try and expand it somewhat. I was just getting, I had an outside thought there. So five finger, we've gone to four finger. 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No, we can't. But I'll tell you what, why not three colours? Got nothing to do with it, but great tune.

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2: You're damn right it is. On a Monday morning, 22 minutes past six. And I'm not sure if anyone would have actually noticed, but I've quietly continued my little game. So we did the early morning song link, five finger death punch into 4 foot fingers. That's kind of where it ended for anyone with any sense. But I continued it with three colours red, no connection whatsoever. And then in the ad break right there, if you're on the premium, a day to remember. Yeah, we're getting really tenuous now because it's not even spelt the same as the number two. So 5, 4, 3 colours red, a day to remember. Oh, okay, right. Well, let's just, for anyone that was, nobody cared. Nobody noticed, only me. But we're going to finish it off with 1 minute silence. Good tune, this.
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1: A million dead.

Tim Ward's on. Yesterday, in fact, saying, you know, it's the anniversary of Metallica's Death Magnetic. 2008. 2 days ago. So, saying, oh, you know, Monday is full album playthrough, so you could do that. And it got me thinking there's another album that's celebrating 20 years in a couple of days. So we're going to go back to the noughties for the full album playthrough, but will it be A, Mastodon, Blood Mountain? Will it be B, Divine Heresy, Bleed the...

Divine Heresy. Oh, Death Magnetic Metallica in the Slay area this morning. Well, I can tell you, it's not going to be Metallica. We're going to do that in the early morning listening club. A song from it every day at this time. Kicking off this morning with track one, side one. It's a great album, this.

0: every street is Katie by the door.
1: Brand new from Rise Again. That is Katie by the door. I don't know what that means. I should look it up, really. And before that, first song of the week from this week's feature album. Yeah, in the early morning listening club, we are doing Metallica's Death Magnetic. Celebrated 18 years, 2 years ago. Man, I really love the album. I do. And I've said this before. A lot of chat when 72 Seasons came out going, oh, return to form. And oh, yeah, well done, you're back. I was like, man, they were back. Death Magnetic for me is a better album than 72 Seasons. There, I said it. It is, it don't get the love. And again, all people get fixated on the sound. It's like, oh, yeah, but it's all compressed. And it's like, I don't care. That's how it sounds. Get over it. It's a really good album. Broken, Beaten and Scarred is so solid. Cyanide, when they played that on the recent tour, that was wicked. I remember the... I saw them randomly in Nottingham on that show, in the round, on that tour, in the round. And, yeah, end of the line. Oh, man, it's all nightmare long. My Apocalypse. Although I don't think they played that live. I can't remember. Anyway, it's a wicked album. Going to do another song from it around about 20 past 6 tomorrow morning. I did give you three options for the full album playthrough. That's Bleed the Fifth by Divine Heresy and Mastodon Blood Mountain. So there's only two of those options left. So one of those will be played in full from 9. And don't forget, around 8 o'clock, we've got the return of a very, very special guest. Ooh, who could it be? Oh, I tell you what, it's a big show this morning, a massive show. We need to get a wriggle on. I need to hear from you. Usual channels in two songs. Early morning roll call.

Right, as just mentioned, the early morning roll call is imminent, so I need those messages. If you're new around here, at Full Metal Hackett, please, on the Twitter, on the Facebook, on the Instagram, or Threads, whatever takes your fancy. FullMetal@primordialradio.com is my email at any time of the day. So if you've got a random thought in the evening going, well, you know, Metallica's Death Magnetic celebrating an anniversary, a bit like, actually, no, to be fair, Tim Ward tagged me on Facebook, I think. Anyway, but for whatever reason, you can get in touch whatever, whenever. But right now, get me across socials. Get or on the Discord. Come hang out on the Discord if you fancy that. Everyone's in the general chat. Do that if you fancy it. It's a good place to be. Anyway, two songs. But just quickly, new one from Bad Wolves right here. And I don't know if everybody realised this. So you probably do know who did the song. It was called Jolene, a legend who passed just recently. But you might not know that Bad Wolves had Dolly lined up to go in the studio to record a bit for this cover of her song. And you're thinking, Jesus Christ, that's what happened before. Yeah, it is. So do you remember a couple of years back, they did a cover of the Cranberry Zombie, and Dolores was booked in to go to the studio and add her vocals to her own song covered by Bad Wolves. I was like, that would be cool. She passed like on the morning of it was, you know, or the day before it was meant to happen. She died. It's like, oh no. Well, the same thing has happened again here. So Dolly was lined up to go in the studio. I've got the press, like the PR was talking to me saying, yeah. They had the studio booked and she was going in to add her vocals to her song as covered by Bad Wolves. And then she died as well. And it's like, oh no, Jesus Christ, the curse of Bad Wolves.

do it. Coming up 5 to 7 already. Time's flying, Monday morning. Rob Andrews is here. Says, morning FMH, do you have any toenail removal tips? Oh, this is a strong start on the roll call spot. He's asking if I want to see it. I don't know, not really, but kind of. Over to the Instagram, Joe Palmer's here, asking how my weekend was. I had a great weekend up in Glasgow with Ian. Spirit Box, Ginger and Dying Wish were brilliant, and I got to meet Ricky the dog. Wow, happy Monday. Good morning, says Kev Wistons. He's on the email saying, have a lovely day, everyone. Scouse John says the obvious song would have been Bad Company to Good Company. So, right, the early morning song link this morning, Five Finger Death Punch. Five Finger Death Pinch. There's a tribute band. Yeah, we went from that to, so Five Finger to Four Foot Fingers. I love Four Foot Fingers, by the way. One of my favourite songs ever. Last Man Standing. But yeah, Scouse John saying Bad Company to Good Company by Queen. Well, I will note your feedback. Morning to Rundown. He's up and about. Good morning, sexy people. Bill C, the Bilston Bomber. Hopes all is well. Mad weekend at the local beer festival. Happy days to manage to grab an ancient ticket for Nottingham off tickets for next month. And Ian Johnson had a brilliant weekend with Joe visiting Spirit Box, and Ginger were damn good.

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0: 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Yeah, we know. We think it's pretty

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2: You're damn right it is. On this Monday morning, God, I was unsure for a split second there. And two things, we don't have our Cockney what day of the week announcer. She's still in bed, but she should be up soon, actually. Some big news going on here at Shea Metal. Stacked show. We got to talk about our new grow range happening in the garden. We're getting all self-sufficient on our asses. So we need to talk about that. And like I said, I keep kind of hook and teasing that there may be somebody coming back around about 8 o'clock. Who could it be?

tell you what, it's been a pacey old start to this brand new week out here on Breakfast. Gone 7:10 already. Someone has just been on saying, I was with you with the early morning song link. No, come on, right. So I thought I was just playing a game to myself. 5-finger death punch, 4-foot fingers, 3 colours red. But then, no, that you couldn't have been following it when I then went to a day to remember. It's not even spelt like the number. And then we finished off with 1 minute silence. All right, well, I'll tell you what. You win nothing, but well done for getting 5 out of 5 there. Shall we do that tomorrow? No, let's not. Let's not. My mate went on tour with 1 minute silence once. It's really funny. We were drinking in Dodge's lounge. Ashbent calls up and we're like, man, it's been a little while. It's like, yeah, I'm all good. I was like, well, that's good. What are you doing? He said, well, I'm just on one minute silence tour bus. And old matey, was it Glenn on bass? He's chatting to him. Man, no, he wouldn't shut up. Anyway, there's a random story. Right, check it out. In about an hour's time, right, I'm just going to tell you, Jizz is back, all right? This is not a drill. Jizz is back. It's been months, man. There's a whole generation of Breakfast Crew listeners who don't know who he is. Well, strap yourself in, because in 1 hour's time, you're going to be getting covered by Jizz.

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3: Yeah, damn right it is. On a Monday morning, just gone 20 past 7 here in the UK, 20 past 8 Central Europe, and 20 past 9 out east. I hope you're all doing good wherever you happen to be in this here world. Happy Monday morning. And just quickly, from morning to, well, morning, this was a tune surprise drop the other day. I mean, we had all the furore Thursday with the new Slipknot tune, and I'll tell you what, man, some wicked reactions to that. We'll get to that just later in the show. It's called Arsenal. It's, that's fair to say, a mixed response. Anyway, we're not talking about that. We're talking about another big one that was also surprise dropped a few days before. And I saw this, it was happening just as I was on air. And I was like, all right, we'll get that. And I never got around to it. But several days later, Dewsbury did. So we're going to do this. Been in the UK with Ginger and Dying Wish. Ian Johnson and Joe Palmer are on the ground Saturday night in Glasgow. This is Spirit Box, brand new. It's called More.

Monday morning, some events sevenfold right there, just gone 7:30. And someone's been on saying, oh, I'm a bit gutted you didn't do the sort of classroom style roll call like we did on Thursday. Really? I mean, what, you think that's what we should do every day now, do the roll call in the style of like what a teacher does at the beginning of class? We did do that on Thursday. I don't know why now. Every day? So, all right, hang on. Just for you. Who was that? Was that Gigi? All right. Just for you. Okay. Rob Andrews. Present. Joe Palmer. Present. Kev Wistance. Present. Scarce John. He's present, saying the early morning song link should have been Bad Company to Good Company. Shut up. I did 4 Foot Fingers, actually. And 3 Colours Red. And A Day to Remember. And 1 Minute Silence. It was a 5-way this morning. You might not see that ever again. Rundown, present. Bilsey to Bilston Bomber, present. Ian Johnson, present. I think that was everybody. Right, we got some new ones. Brett, he's back from Tirana. Weekend in Albania. Interesting city, found a few rock bars. But not the prettiest of cities. Yeah, it's very... yeah, you feel like you're stepping back in time, don't you? It's sort of very grey. It's a bit like sort of Slovakian, that kind of... quite cool, yeah, definitely. But yeah, it feels like being in the mafia kind of grey, sort of sepia kind of 70s film. Not the prettiest of cities, not sure I'd go back. Oh, well, sorry to hear that. But yeah, no, it's pretty cool. Like I said, well, some places you only need to do the ones. Ev Mitchell's here, morning to you. Present. Kirk, present. Oh, a vote for Divine Heresy there. I just put on Facebook, will it be Divine Heresy, Metallica Death Magnetic, or Mastodon Blood Mountain? Are we going back to 2006, 2007, or 2008 in the Slay area today? Full album playthrough, Hook and Tease, stay tuned. Phil Badeau, present. Jania Cookie, present. Asking how Tamiri's eyes are. I don't know what that's all about. Thorley Man, present. Rich Doe, just getting a new water main, present. And somebody else, oh, it's Trampside of Tom, voting for Bleed the Fifth, Divine Heresy. Ooh, 2 votes for that album now.

Siren Sister Shire, only a few tickets left. Oh, well, I think there are. I mean, I feel like we've been saying only a handful of tickets left. I feel like we've been saying that for an awful long time. So come on, for crying out loud, just buy them so we can stop saying that. I think literally like we got down to four or five only left tickets to our Big Bang Nine next summer. And it stayed on four or five now for about a month or so. It's like, oh, it's getting a bit awkward, actually. I might just buy them myself thank God for that. And then, you know, knock them out on the black market. I don't know what the demand's like. It should be pretty high, because if you missed out on tickets, you're missing out on a hell of a night. King Kraken right there, one of our double headliners, them and the 500. It's going to be mega. And who else is playing? Urban Assault and Raptors. It's going to be killer, man. It's going to be really, really good. And there's five tickets left. Come on, someone buy them, for crying out loud. One thing regarding that song, by the way, Shadows Fall, that's the new one. And I heard Pete Bailey saying this on a Saturday morning. Like, it does kind of instantly make you think of the band Shadows Fall. And he went predictably and played something from Shadows Fall. And I'll tell you what, I'm going to do the same. But I'm not going to take it back to Threads of Life. I want to take you to The Art of Balance, my favourite Shadows Fall record. An album which might turn up in full on a Monday morning sometime. Let's do the title track. This is wicked.

0: definite contender for a future Monday morning full album playthrough. Art of Balance. Ah, so good. And if you missed this earlier, there was a hook and tease regarding this morning's Monday morning full album playthrough. I gave you a choice of three. Well, I said it will be from three. I didn't really give you the choice at all. Posted it on my Facebook. You can go and see what that is. We're taking it back to the noughties. One way or another, we're going to be heading to the noughties this morning from 9 o'clock. 06, Mastodon, Blood Mountain. 07, Divine Heresy, Bleed the Fifth. Or 08, Metallica, Death Magnetic. Now, spoiler, we did kind of get into Death Magnetic in the early morning listening club, which kind of takes that out of the running for the full album playthrough. So we're down to two. Who will it be? Stay tuned.
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0: new one from Queens of the Stone Age.
1: Like that? Sorry, microphone's there.
2: Yeah.
1: Jesus Christ. After all this time, you'd think she'd know.
2: You made me stand up. I'm literally standing in my underwear in the front room.
1: Right.
2: Because I was getting dressed ready for work and he was like, coming here now. And I was like, okay.
1: What day is it?
2: Monday, innit?
1: Right, that's better. You all right?
2: Yeah, I'm all
1: right. Tamiri's here, although, right, so you might know her as Goth Pat Butcher. Old GPB.
2: Yeah.
1: She might have a new nickname.
2: Oh, God. Yeah.
1: Right, we'll get to that. Right, so I've given it away. Jeez is coming back.
2: Yeah.
1: I was going to say, look, stick around because you might want to talk to someone on the line. All right, I haven't told you that, okay?
2: Okay.
1: Somebody's going to be on the line.
2: Oh, my God.
1: And if you fancy talking to them.
2: Yes.
1: In 20 minutes.
2: Yay.
1: But, you know, we'll do it in the microphone there.
2: Oh, my God.
1: Jesus Christ.
2: He's not here.
1: What?
2: He's not here.
1: Who?
2: Oh, my God.
1: I can't hear you.
2: Stop it.
1: Right, that's better. Jesus Christ.
2: It's too early.
1: Oh, God. It's never too early to hear what people say on the radio. Right, well, ordinarily I'd be all for that. Right, while you're here,
2: right.
1: While you're really talkative, Jan's been on,
2: yeah.
1: Saying, actually awake, she says, how's Tamiri's eyes after the weekend?
2: They're fine, thank you.
1: Is this something rude that I'm not in on?
2: You are in on it, you told her eyeballs only. She offered you favours for work and you said something about eyeballs and she messaged me.
1: No. There's got to be more, so that can't mean that.
2: Yeah.
1: Well, we're going to move on.

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3: It is Primordial Radio. And it is 8 o'clock. Only just gone, though. Not bad on the old timings for a change.

Toomey's here. Last working week for him as he's away for his birthday on Friday. Let's do this. Filthy Phil's just got back. Went to Santa Pod to see the Euro finals. Drag racing with Karen. That's not rude. Stop laughing. Welcome back. Phil Badal, we heard from earlier. Scout Smurf thinks I'm doing a selling technique. There's only a few left. Then put another one out. It's a classic. Yeah, I might be doing that. And Headbanger Langer says, sorry, sir, I missed registration. Headbanger Langer, present. A couple people liking that. All right, well.

0: Monday morning is Primordial Radio with a little bit of Sodom and Pestiferous Posse. And from Pestiferous Posse to Just Pest. Oh, where's the theme tune? Oh, no, I've got the wrong song, Jizz. Is that your theme tune? Nonce! Sing along!
1: Yeah.
0: Nonce! Anyway, from one episode of Sodom to another.
2: 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Covered by jizz.
1: Hi, I'm Jizz.
0: Hey, Jizz!
1: Oh, Cocker!
0: All right!
1: How's it been?
0: I don't know. Like, normally it's like when it's been a week or two, and we spend at least...
1: It's been a month. I've got no idea.
0: Well, that's what I mean. Normally, we need to spend at least 6.5 minutes discussing how long we think it's been. You go like, oh, about 3 weeks. And I go, oh, about a week. And it's been two. And like, it's fascinating radio, isn't it, Jizz?
1: Oh, I would have thought so. But you've been all around Europe, so, you know.
0: But this time, it's actually been literal months. It's been like, it's been a whole generation of listener time away, isn't it? There's like, geez, we've got a whole new bunch of listeners now. Most of them are gone.
1: Oh, really?
0: Yeah, well, they left.
1: So, we need to corrupt. Do we need to corrupt them?
0: Well, there's two trains of thought here. Maybe one is just not have you back at all, because things are going quite well. You know, people are not binning us off anymore. But then, yeah, or maybe just corrupt them.
1: Why would they bin us off? Anyway, I had a leading question. I've been thinking about it all the time.
0: Right, okay, right. So bear in mind, it's been 3 months, and this is what you've been waiting to ask me.
1: Yeah, well, it's small talk, isn't it, now?
0: Right. Yeah, well, yeah.
1: Have you ever shaved your balls?
0: Have I ever shaved my balls? Well, it's good to have you back, Jizz. Because I'd be honest with you, I thought you were going to ask me about Tamiri's dirt box. but yeah, no.
1: We can get to that later.
0: Dirtbox chat, Dirtbox Tuesday, innit? Have I, what, just...
1: Yeah, it's Monday.
0: No, that's what I mean, Dirtbox tomorrow. Yeah?
1: Money talks.
0: Or is that more of a, like, a weekend warm-up? Have I shaved my balls? Shout out to all the young families listening. Do you mean, like, what, just generally ever, or, like, just in the time we've been apart?
1: Well, I don't think that nowadays men talk enough about shaving their bodies.
0: No.
1: I just wondered, because it's quite a sensitive area. So I was looking if you had any tips. Yeah,
0: it's a sensitive subject for sure. Cheers. It's fun. Hang on a minute. Hang on a minute. I've got I've always got scraps of paper knocking about here, and I've just seen. So I was trying to get the SIM card out. I was trying to get the SIM card out of my phone, and I've lost that. And I've just lost. Hang on, 2 secs.
1: It's going to take long, man.
0: All right, no, 2 secs, because I've just seen it. I've literally just seen this. This is on my notes, Jizz. It's funny that you bring. It's funny that you bring up. Hang on, right, here we go. So I've got because I'm, you know, up with the technology. So I've got A4 bits of paper here with biro scribbles, right?
1: That's good. That'll be that script you've been doing.
0: I've got a list of full album playthroughs. Right, that's one over here. I've got Jizz chat list here. Do you know what's near the top here, Jizz?
1: Oh, surprise me.
0: Scrotox.
1: Scrotox.
0: Do you remember? That was one of the last things we spoke about last time you were on.
1: Scrotox, right, okay.
0: Yeah, and next to that, in brackets, whole tox, close brackets. So I'd imagine that's for the back end. Anyway, should we... Should we have a song? So for anyone who's unaware, this is Jizz. He normally joins us, well, once every 3 months, around about this time. And he ums us a tune, and we have to try and guess what it is in between all the scrotum chat. Let's hear it then in 3, 2, 1.

0: Ooh, I tell you what, that was a close shave. Oh no, hang on, I've got the wrong song again, Jizz. Oh no. Hang on. Oh no. Sorry about that. I'm going to have to get back in the habit of pressing this one.
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0: 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What do you think that was?
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Right, if you were listening earlier in the show, and indeed if we're friends on Facebook, you'll know that this morning's Monday morning full album playthrough is going to be one of three. We're taking it back to the noughties, all right? With either 2006, Mastodon.

and Trampsider Tom hoping it's that too. Well, I can tell you, it probably won't be Death Magnetic because we're featuring that in the Early Morning Listening Club. That was given away at 6:20. You already know this. 6 till 10 every morning. So it's one of the other two. Well, I can tell you, it turned 20 years old 2 days ago. Blood Mountain. Oh, it's so good. My favourite Mastodon record. Coming up in about 20.

0: Monday morning. That's brand new from Prong. That is the banner. And from Prong to Thong.
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2: Hi, I'm Jizz.
0: Hey, Jizz. So we, in the end, we didn't get into like, oh, how long's it been, and like spelling out it day by day. We decided.
3: It must have been pre-Budapest, which was early June.
0: Yeah, well, yeah, last time we actually did a show was, it would have been before that, wouldn't it? Because I don't think we did any... We had time off for Talica, wasn't it, in Budapest. I don't think I did any shows from there. And then I got back from there, and then we were at Hellfest, and then it was just so busy out on summer leave. We've been doing shows, but just nightmaring it, getting a chat on with time difference, and you're in the gym stretching up, man. Do you know what I mean? But it has literally been months and months and months. And Tamiri just said, who the hell is that on the phone there? And I said, she said he sounds like about me, prune. Yeah. She said he sounds like a right knob. I said, it's Jizz.
3: Hey, yeah. I bought her a special avocado breakfast, didn't I?
0: Oh, right. Hey, come on, hang on. She's soaking her lettuce at the moment. Because she's a vegan. There's nothing rude about that, right? Come over a minute. Is your lettuce damp? Is it? Can you stick it on the rack for a minute and just come here? Jizz is on the phone.
4: Hello, Jizz.
3: Hello, T. You're right.
0: It's Tamiri.
4: Hi.
3: Yeah, you.
0: You tell him to his face that you think he's a knob.
4: No, and the words I used was, "Oh, I've missed him. How is he?"
0: That was, I tell you what, it must be the accent.
4: Is that right?
3: It is, yeah.
4: You think
3: yeah.
4: Funny, don't you?
3: It's like two ends of country, isn't it?
0: Two ends country.
4: Country.
0: Yeah,
3: like down south. Not that I'm up north. I've been in south longer than I've been in north.
4: Side of London, you're up north.
0: Up
4: mate.
0: Country. Well, one of those words is correct. Hey, so yeah, no, last time you saw him was last time I seen him.
4: Budapest, yeah.
0: It was, yeah.
4: At the airport.
3: We've been Budapest airport when me and Mrs. Jizz nearly missed the plane.
0: Yeah. And she had a 12-inch wrap in her hands, didn't she?
4: She did indeed.
0: She gobbled the lot, Jizz.
3: Yeah.
0: How is Miss... Hey, where's... Right, get Mrs. Jizz on.
3: She's zonked.
0: Oh, is she?
3: She's got an early start in the morning.
0: She's getting bonked.
4: Oh, yeah. Fair.
0: All right.
3: No, she's at work already. She goes to work early, doesn't she?
0: Yeah. So, Jizz wants to ask
3: this you. Is the 8:10 hour, isn't it?
0: Jizz wants to ask you about your dirt box, the grow room.
3: Well, we can do that tomorrow.
0: Yeah, we can do that tomorrow, can we? Because I don't know much about this either. What's it called?
4: Pot Gang.
0: The Pot Gang?
4: Yeah.
0: Was it just like getting.
3: Well, it sounds.
0: Yeah.
3: Sounds wrong, doesn't it?
0: Yeah, well, I think she's just getting stoned in the garden, Jizz. Isn't it?
3: Yeah, the pot gang.
4: Sounds it, but no.
0: Anyway, you go and dip your lettuce, love. Right. And, I'll give you a shout.
3: Get some radish out.
0: Yeah, get your radish out. And I'll give you a shout in 24 hours. Right, Jizz. What were we talking about?
3: The reveal.
0: Oh, yeah, we should do that.
3: We were talking about, have you shaved your balls?
0: Oh, yeah, so we never did get an answer for that, did we? Shout out to everyone tuning in just this second. I think I did the whole region once, Jizz. for a charity.
3: What, with a razor?
0: No, just like we were like a garden strimmer. Like you have to hold it back and be very trusting.
3: Well, nowadays you can get special attachments for body hair.
0: Well, that's the best the man can get, isn't it? Is that what it's called? No.
3: Well, that would be wouldn't no advertising. That would be Gillette, wouldn't it?
0: That's Gillette. Other pubic dyeing formulas are available.
3: I've got some brawn.
0: Jizz has got some brawn. You shouldn't be dipping your firemen into pig's brains. That's disgusting, man.
3: Well, it's very efficient because they're German, aren't they?
0: Yeah. Where's this going, Jizz? Do I need to...
3: Well, no way. Welcome this morning to our German friends.
0: All right, yeah, good morning. I'm just lining that up. I'm ready. Right, come on.
3: Efficient ball shaving.
0: Well, yeah, I mean, there's your tagline. I tell you what, right, so Jizz, first one back for a while, so we got plenty of time to catch up proper. But we need to get right for real this time, get back on, because we got an entire industry waiting for us. We got the socks,
3: we
0: the
3: have.
0: Clothes, we got the visit to we got the muff diving in Ireland.
3: We've got to go muff diving. So, we've got to do that one day.
0: Yeah, no, we do.
3: We'll go to muff.
0: It's getting a bit, it'll be chilly up Muff right now. Anyway, we've got all that to catch up on for now.
3: Well, I know a man who lives near Muff. I know. So he could put us up.
0: I know. You told me we got all this. It was all lined up.
3: Yeah.
0: And I paid for our, did I pay our 20 quid subscription with a Muff diving t-shirt?
3: If we go to Muff, are we going in the cold water when we're Muff?
0: Jizz, we need to get into this later in the week. For now, we need the big reel. Right.
3: Right, okay. Right. Ready?
0: Let's hear it one more time in 3, 2. Well, I'm not sure about that, Jizz, because you went a bit. It sounded a bit Dalek-y. Do you know what it sounded like?
3: It didn't sound like that.
0: It sounded like
3: in my bed. Hey, this is one for the lady.
5: Clean up on aisle four.
3: Aisle four.
0: I'm going to need a clue, please, Jizz.
3: He's it's group. As a man with a bit of an accent.
0: Bit of an accent? Is it?
3: Bit of an accent.
0: Is it?
3: They've got a new album coming up, and he's maybe he's been on Primordial recently.
0: Is it Airborne?
3: A good guess that is, yeah.
0: And is it Here She Comes?
3: Yes!
0: Oh, it's Airborne! Oh! Right, tell you what, Jizz. Several months out of the game, I'm straight back in the saddle. This morning's baseball back. Booyaka! Full house for me.
3: Hi!

0: This morning's first cover by Jizz in forever. It was the recent one from Airborne here. She comes from the brand new self-titled record. I even forgot to go through the guesses. I'm out of practice. Jizzy is back, says Julesy. Jizzy Julesy. Absolutely not the foggiest as to what it was. So Stab in the Dark, Papa Roach, Angel in Insects. Oh, it's good, but it's not right. Scouse John says today's humming ditty has to be the Scrotum Song by Asylum Street Spankers. I'm not familiar with their work. I'm afraid that's wrong as well. Bilsey the Bilston Bomber's gone with It's Been a While by Stained. And Gareth's Baldy Bloke says, oh my God, I've missed Jizz on breakfast. The breakfast show without Jizz is like having Holly and Phil on the telly. But Phil's been taken away for dodgy BBC stuff.
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0: You're damn right it is, on a Monday morning, and we are coming up towards 9 o'clock, so we're going early this morning. It's full album playthrough day, and I gave you three earlier on. I told you we were going back to the noughties with either 2006 Blood Mountain from Mastodon, 2007 Bleed the Fifth from Divine Heresy, or 2008 Death Magnetic from Metallica. Well, I can tell you this morning's full album playthrough, it turned 20 years old 2 days ago. Remission was fire, Leviathan was water, and Blood Mountain right here

me through Mastodon's third studio album, Blood Mountain, September 12, 2006. This dropped. It's my favourite Mastodon record, and obviously with the news just recently, they just dropped their ninth album, which I think has actually arrived now. We're going to open that here on the show tomorrow morning at some point. I think it's the new record. So I was thinking that would be good to do in full, but I don't have all the songs, and it's really, really long. So this one's a bit shorter. This, like I said, is my favourite anyway. It's a concept record about a solitary protagonist on a treacherous, mythical journey to find a crystal skull. All right? And then you're thinking, well, that's, you know, that's fair enough. But just to sort of mix it up even more, alongside his divine mission, our hero is also transformed into a werewolf. Symbolising an internal loss of control and a violent awakening. Hence track one, side one right there, The Wolf is Loose. That's kind of the introduction to this mission. And then track two is kind of start of the mission proper, crossing the threshold of his journey to find the mystical crystal skull that can lift his werewolf curse. But to do so, of course, he's got to get to the very top of the mountain, to the top of the Blood Mountain. And I know you're thinking, God, it should be all right, but uh-oh, track three, The Giant Awakens. The sleeping giant, of course, referring to the mountain itself, an inactive volcano that suddenly begins to stir and erupt.

0: yeah, this morning's full album playthrough. We like to do this every Monday morning. Today, talking Mastodon, third studio album, Blood Mountain. It came out 2 days ago, 20 years ago, 12th of September 2006. It's a conceptual record about a solitary protagonist on a treacherous mythical journey to find a crystal skull. We've made it to track three right there, so if you missed it, you've got to pay attention, actually. There's a lot to unpack on this record. So track one, Wolves Have Loose. Introducing the album's protagonist, who is given a daunting mission. And by the way, just alongside having to get to the top of a damn mountain to deliver a skull, he's also been transformed into a werewolf, which, you know, is typical, isn't it? So that's track one, up and running. And then the mission begins properly with track two, Crystal Skull. He's getting into the black hole, searching for crystal, is the lyrics. And he's plunged into the darkness, the dark terrain, symbolically crossing the threshold from his initial violent rampage into the active quest. And then you just heard it right there, Sleeping Giant, because Jesus Christ, you wouldn't Adam and Eve it. The mountain's only a dormant volcano, isn't it? So the Sleeping Giant, it's the mountain itself. It suddenly begins to stir and erupt. Earth has burst and mountains' flames show the violent destruction unleashed as the peak comes alive. Quick ad break, then we'll be getting into track four. Where will his journey take?
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1: 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Yeah, we know. We think it's pretty cool, too.

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Right, I hope you're paying attention. Track four right there from Mastodon's third studio album, Blood Mountain. Right there was Capillarian Crest. There's a lot to take in on this album. It's a concept album. Our hero is lost in a harsh wilderness, facing starvation, hallucinations and strange creatures whilst climbing a mountain. Well, more on that in just a sec. So we made it to track four, right? The wolf is loose. He's out.

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And then track three, oh no, Sleeping Giant. The mountain turns out to be a volcano. It's an inactive volcano that suddenly begins to stir. And he's thinking, God, like I didn't have enough going on here. Track four right there, Capillarian Quest. That's kind of right. So we're at a crucial point here. He's well into his journey, all right? And that sort of represents the kind of franticness and

guides Sasquatch with the power to see into the future, and it warns our hero about impending dangers further up the mountain. For instance, menacing Birchmen. Oh no. Who are, of course, half-tree, half-man creatures. But we'll get to them, probably around about track 7. For now, let's deal with the Sasquatch.

0: So, got to be honest, by this point of the record, it's not looking good for our protagonist. Track 6 right there from Mastodon's Blood Mountain, that is Blade Catcher, and by this point, he's having a mental breakdown, a full seizure, or possibly an alien encounter. Man, things are going from bad to worse as our hero makes his way, well, attempts to make his way up the mountain, up the Blood Mountain, to deliver the Crystal Skull, to lift the curse. He's already encountered the Sasquatches who are chasing him, and yeah, they're right there, Blade Catcher, having a breakdown. The last thing he needs is a colony of Birchmen. But just quickly, meanwhile, in the real world, that one right there, track 6, was the one song on the album that a lot of people said, it should have been left out. It's a bit of a mess. And, you know, because there's no singing on it. It's just random guitar noises that some people thought it was scratching at the time. But I think it's done using effects on a guitar. But it's just random. It's weird. But it represents our protagonist's mental breakdown, right? That's the point of it. But I love it, actually. I think there's just riffs ahoy in that song. And I like the franticness. And also, if you weren't aware of the full sort of concept behind the album, then that kind of makes sense. Anyway, like I said, he's making his journey up the mountain. Early in the journey, he meets the Sasquatch, who does have the power to see into the future and warns him of many impending dangers. But uh-oh, by track 7 right here, he's being chased now by the Birchmen, who are like kind of tree creatures, kind of half tree, half human, and they act as savage hunters, and they start pursuing our lost narrator. They live deep in the fast-growing woods, half man, half tree monsters, and they're running after him. Lyrics like "Run with Death" in this next year's song kind of sum that up. Constant danger. They're running, they're chasing him. Oh my God, can he outrun the colony of...
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Our protagonist continues his solitary, treacherous, mythical journey to find the crystal skull atop the Blood Mountain. Early in the journey, he meets a one-eyed Sasquatch with the power to see the future, warns him about impending dangers, and much of it came true. Most recently, the colony of Birchmen chasing him through the enchanted forest. And that right there, Hunters of the Sky, just when you think, God, it can't get any worse, well, spoiler, it did. Exhausted from previous battles, confronted by these kind of sharks in the sky, symbolizing fierce aerial predators or mythical beasts like griffins or dragons. Instead of standing to fight these terrifying creatures, the weary protagonist is forced to flee, running faster than he ever has, as the lyrics say in the song, to find shelter from the open sky. But then he finds a toxic root. He consumes it. It fills him with venom and hatred, causing him to embrace his inner beast and raw power, Hand of Stone.

There are many, many pivotal moments in this story as our hero continues onwards up the Blood Mountain to hopefully get the Crystal Skull to lift the curse. And it's another important moment right here. Track 9, after the events of that song, Hand of Stone, he swallowed a toxic root, a toxic plant. It's called the Poison Rose, which triggers intense hallucinations as he ascends higher into the thinning air of the mountain. During this fever dream, he encounters a possessed female figure who warns him that he has entered dangerous territory and that reaching the Crystal Skull at the summit will trigger an apocalypse. Ah, this is my favourite song on the record, track 10, This Mortal Soil. Sit down and take it in.

So during his fever dream, he encounters this possessed female figure who warns him that he's entered dangerous territory and that reaching the crystal skull at the summit will trigger an apocalypse. Well, he doesn't listen. He forges onwards, and right here in track 11, the Siberian Divide, he makes it to the top. Extreme survival, starvation, frostbite, and by now a psychological unraveling in a freezing, unforgiving wilderness. He makes it to the top. Does he find the crystal skull? We're about to find out.

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1: Oh, we made it! We made it to the end of

The Sasquatches, then the colony of Birdmen, and then don't forget, we already had one mental breakdown around about track 6, Blade Catcher, and then continued avoiding the sharks in the sky, and then ingesting the toxic root, the poison rose, which made us see the mystery female who warned us about the oncoming Armageddon if we made it to the top, this mortal soil. And we kept going. We kept going. The last song we heard was Siberian Divide, where we made it to the top, freezing, starving, on the edge of death. Ending out with this, Pendulous Skin, track 12. Brent Hines' touch is all over this record. If you ever wondered what he brought to the band, you know what, he sings like him. Nobody plays like him. Nobody writes like him. Case in point, this. They just gave him a guitar and left the studio and said, put the icing on this record. And he did. Timeless, legendary, what an album. And I'll see you tomorrow. Thanks for listening.

Marisa and the Moths there with Wither Away. Last week, I think it was Friday, it could have been the week before actually, Behemoth released a brand new EP. Haven't spoken about it much, but I have been enjoying it. So let's have a listen to a track from it now. This is Behemoth with Eye Sculptor.

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0: Adam Whaley.

Stigma there from Thousand Thoughts and a bit of Bring Me the Horizon before that. Hope you're having a good start to your week. It is, of course, Monday morning. And, you know, that's for some. Some people don't like Mondays. I don't mind, actually. It's going to be a busy week, though. I'm off to London on Thursday just for a night. But those trips definitely do take it out of me. So I've got a lot of work to get done before then. But we don't mind because that's what we have to do, isn't it? We just have to get up on a Monday and do our thing and hope for the weekend to be a fun one, I guess. Very simple, boring way to put life, really, isn't it? There's more than that. There's more than that, right? We're going to listen to some music now before I get too introverted and thinking. Here is Salt Wound and Pound of Flesh.

Machine head there, keeping it heavy with, well, literally heavy. 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How much heavier do you want? And talking of 10, we're going to stick with Royal Blood and their brand new single. This is 10 over 10.

Kerry King there with Idle Hands. Bit of Megadeth before that, United Abominations. Not very thrashy, really, from Megadeth. I wouldn't say that track. Royal Blood, though, 10 over 10. I would say that's the sort of thrashiest I've ever heard them. So let's keep the thrash going, shall we? And let's get on something from Anthrax. This is a classic Anthrax track, and it's Got the Time.

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0: The official charity partner of Metal for Good.

Yeah, not reaching for the tequila at 11 a.m. on a Monday, I must say. To be honest, I never really reached for tequila at all. I don't think I've probably tried it twice in my life. I don't know if I should really care about that. Should I try tequila more? Is it good with the lime and the salt? Is it worth doing? I'm not sure. Anyway, I do like Trivium. I've definitely tried Trivium more than twice in my life, listening to, of course. Here is Trivium, and this is Ignition.

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All That Remains. That is Not Alone. You're joining me here. It's just gone 20 past 11 on a Monday morning here on Primordial Radio. Hope wherever you are, whatever you're up to, you're having a good day. Just trying to think if there's anything of note to mention from over the weekend. Not sure. Don't know if we've got any Formula One fans listening. How boring was that race yesterday? I really did not enjoy it. And it was one of those, we were out in the afternoon, so I knew I wasn't going to get to see the race live. So I wanted to wait for the full replay. But obviously social media and emails, all of that being as it is, you get bombarded by Formula One related content. And, you know, they'll email you saying, oh, congratulations to our race winner, blah, blah, blah, blah. So I just didn't want to see it. So I ignored my phone all day, didn't look at it, waited all of that time for that race, and oh my, it was dull. Oh well, here's St. Agnes. This is a song for Mia.

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We love it when you buy our shit. But sometimes, we like it when you buy their shit. Through our affiliates page. You buy something, and we get a little cut. Win-win. From car insurance, to gig tickets, to travel, music, and love, honey. That was my phone.

Penny Royalty there from Nirvana, and we're going to pull Dave Grohl out of that drum stool, get him up, pull him past the drums. He might knock him over on the way. We don't really mind. He's now getting in the front of a band called Foo Fighters. And I like this one. This is when they went really heavy on the Wasting Light album. This is White Limo.

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1: 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I go slow. Perfect.

New from Ministry, that is We Hate here on Primordial. I am going to be getting out of here. I believe it's Pete Bailey coming up next on the station, so stay tuned there. I'm going to play a band that I think are very, very underrated in a second called The Hives. I'm sure you know them. They're pretty big. But for all that, do not forget to join me on Wednesday, 10 a.m. when I'm going to be joined by Liam from Cancer Bats for the third week of the radio residency. I'd really enjoy to see you there. So please do join us here on Primordial Radio, 10 a.m. on Wednesday. And here is something from The Hives, and I hate to say, I told you so.

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Bleed From Within and Uprising here on Prime Audio Radio. Before that as well, starting things off with a bit of Gojira. I always forget how to pronounce it, so we'll just say the song that they did at the Olympics, which has been, what, 2 years since they've done that now? That's crazy. That is absolutely crazy. But yeah, what an iconic moment for metal. Certainly the most iconic moment, I think, for metal this decade. Ooh, this century? Ooh, I don't know. That would be an interesting discussion to have, wouldn't it? The most iconic metal moment of the century thus far. I'll give some thought on that, mate. I think we could do that proper on another show. But anyway, it is Monday today. I'm with you through until 3 o'clock, so I hope you're doing all good. We got the chart show coming up from 2 as well. We'll carry on now with the Halo Effect. This is Detta.

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Featuring Benji Webb, that is Sumo Psycho and Move Mountains here on Primordial Radio. And great to see that this band has been back in the UK. I'm not sure if they're still in the UK. I saw a post on their Instagram where they were on the roof of the Crawford Arms in Milton Keynes. And we did a Halloween event there once, and it's absolutely fantastic. That whole place is such a hub. Obviously, they've got the venue and the bar, but they've also got like jam rooms and stuff like that. There's really cool backstage areas for bands to sleep over in. Like, that's probably one of the best things about that venue, is that if you're a touring band, there is essentially free accommodation on site for the bands. So super cool venue, absolutely love it there. But yeah, great to see Sumo Psycho back in the UK touring again. I think Sumo Psycho were a band that was really adversely affected by COVID. Like, of course COVID affected so many bands, but I think it affected some bands worse than others. And Sumo Psycho had such momentum right up to 2020, and then just kind of killed it, really. But it's great to see that they're building it back again. But from one fantastic Canadian band touring the UK to another fantastic Canadian band that's going to be touring the UK. In fact, I believe the tour starts tonight. Huge arena tour. It's Spirit Box. It's their new single, Morning.

love it. Metallica and One here on Primordial Radio. For me, just still one of my all-time favorite, not just Metallica songs, but metal songs. Whenever I hear the opening to that track, it still gives me chills. And the music video, still to this day, is just phenomenal. I put together a little video about it all. I think it was at the tail end of last year or at the start of this year. But for those of you that don't know, the video for Metallica's One has an amazing backstory because they bought the film rights to a film called Johnny Got His Gun. They wanted to just license the film. It was looking like that was going to be too expensive. So Lars being Lars, to be fair, he's a canny businessman. He just went ahead and bought the rights to the film. But the story is actually much more interesting than them just buying the rights to a film, because the story of Johnny Got His Gun actually predates that film. There's a whole story that goes all the way back to about World War II, even a little bit before, because Johnny Got His Gun was a book before it was a film. And the author was an American communist by the name of Dalton Trumbo. And he wrote Johnny Got His Gun as a way to motivate people against war. He was very much against America's war, against America's involvement in World War II and subsequent wars, the Vietnam Wars and all of that. But he was a registered member of the Communist Party over in the US. And he was very much monitored by the security services in the US. He had huge successes with the book. And then the film actually was a bit of a flop. It was one of the reasons that Lars was able to buy the film, because it wasn't actually that expensive. So yeah, there's this whole amazing backstory about Johnny Got His Gun. And it's kind of the film and the story that refused to give up. You know, it tried so many times to be successful, and it eventually found its way when Metallica turned it into the amazing music video that it is today for One. So yeah, if you want to catch that whole backstory on Metallica's One, it's available over on our YouTube channel. This is Kitty and What I Always Wanted.

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Billy Talent and Viking Death March here on Primordial Radio. Some System of a Down up for you next from the Toxicity album. Bit of a deep cut, if such a thing exists on that album. It's a bit like Hybrid Theory. It's just wall to wall of bangers. But I want to play this track because I'm hoping soon to pick up the drumsticks again, because over the past few years, like, life sort of really lifed. it's been a tough couple of years, but it has been for so many folks. But feel like starting to turn the corner on a few things, and one thing I'm becoming aware of, you know, is the need for physical movement. So one downside to the work that I do, which is a lot of production work, so alongside everything that I do for Primordial, do a lot of video editing for various different clients, podcasts, social media reels, that sort of thing. It ultimately just leads to me spending a lot of time at the desk. So I'm quite sedentary and becoming aware of that. So me and Kate have been working on that. Yeah, we're getting our asses to the gym once a week, which is cool. But I'm also hoping to pick up the sticks again, just to get a bit more movement in my body, because I absolutely love drumming. I do have an electric drum kit, to be fair. And it has been a bit of a dust collector over the past year or so. Really, just because life has just been so busy, I haven't had the time to properly get back on the drums. But I feel like that is starting to change. But I was thinking about, okay, right, I pick up the sticks again. What am I going to play? What do I want to play? And one drummer that I always loved, I think just for sheer style, like whenever you hear his drumming, like you can just identify it very quickly as John Darmian of System of a Down. There's just something about the way he does fills, your tempo, everything about his drumming has an identity about it. And so it's really, really fun to play live. It's damn hard. But I guess this could be like a little mini goal for myself. If I could get like even, if I could play Toxicity in its entirety, maybe like 80% of the quality that, you know, that John could play, even 70%, I'd be pretty happy with that. But songs like this are so fun to drum. This is excellent.

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King Kraken and the Call to War. And of course, they are going to be one of our co-headliners for the Big Bang at 9 next year. And as I was saying on Saturday's show, the last five tickets, I've never known the last five tickets to be this stubborn to shift. So I'm going to try this reverse psychology again. Don't buy those last five tickets to the Big Bang 9. Don't do it. We don't need them anyway. But seriously, can someone just buy those last five tickets already? Bloody hell. Let's do this now from Bonham. This is Are You Dead Yet?

New one for President. That is Sleepwalker here on Primordial Radio. It seems to have gone down so well, the release of that album. A lot of singles that were put out for it, but overall, yeah, the response has been fantastic. So very, very interesting to see where President are going to go next. And yeah, I can imagine that they've been even taken aback by just how successful it's been in such a short space of time. So yeah, going to be fascinating to see what the rest of this year and indeed 2027 is going to be bringing for President. Right, we're going to get some Killing Joke next and then be getting it into this week's chart show. It's Primordial Radio.

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1: Yes, indeed. Here we are, my friends. This is where we count down the best new tracks on Primordial Radio, as decided by you. I say each and every week, but keep your votes coming in because ultimately it helps us

0: I'm just going to put this out there, and I might have to get in touch with Mark Bentley on this. Do you think Heavy Kevy has hacked the upvote system? Yeah, Heavy Kevy, he has his super heavy tracks on a Friday. I don't know what it is about my morning routine, but whenever I, you know, get up, get ready, get to the desk, I always turn on Primordial Radio and it's straight into Heavy Kevy. And I'm like, oh my God. That is Salt Wound and Pound of Flesh featuring Mugshots. That is number 9 on the upvote this week. And yes, I'm going to check to see if Heavy Kevy has indeed hacked our system. They're quite different though at number 8. So maybe I wonder, you know, is this Heavy Kevy covering his tracks? Because at number 8, it's Shine Down and You're Young Again.
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0: 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And whilst it's great to have new stuff from Tom Morello, I always kind of thought, given that, you know, the very turbulent times that we're in, there's always, I always feel whenever you open up an app, you know, you wake up, you check whatever app it is you use, you know, Insta, Facebook, TikTok, whatever it might be, there's always that element of, oh God, what's happened now, right? I kind of feel that Rage maybe missed out on, not on like taking advantage of that, because that would be like the most anti-Rage Against the Machine thing to do. But I do feel like they could have been a voice for so many things that have happened over the past 10 or 15 years. And they've been silent, ultimately. So, yeah, I think it's a bit of a shame, really. The times that we're in, for me, feels like you could do with a bit more Rage Against the Machine in it. Anyway, moving on from that, number 6 this week, it is Prong and the Banner.
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0: Very cool. It's just nice to see this doing so well on the upvote. It's John Carpenter and Revenge, number four. And before that, Down with their new single, Blood Oath, at number five this week, which is going to bring us nicely into this week's top three. And at number three, it's Amon Amarth with Galahorn.
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0: loved the residency with Joel. That is Airborne. Here she comes. If you want to watch that chat back, it's available over on our YouTube channel. And that story about the album getting delayed by a week because a crocodile nearly ate the masters or damaged the masters. Adam's reaction on that is absolutely priceless. If you haven't seen it, it's over on our Instagram. And I just love Adam's reaction to it. It's just like, wait, what? Wait, what? As Adam rightfully said, the most Australian story ever. Number two on the upvote this week. I mean, if it wasn't for Tony Iommi being the godfather of heavy metal, it certainly would be number one. But I think Airborne would be the first one to say, yeah, fair. It's Tony Iommi holding on to that number one spot. This is World Alone.
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Tony Iommi, World Alone here on Prime Audio Radio. You're number one this week. I think that is for the third week running that it's held that position. And as I've said, rightfully so, this man essentially invented heavy metal here. He deserves every single accolade coming his way. Just so great to see that he's putting out a brand new album. Yeah, I think after we lost Ozzy, you think of all of the greats that we've lost, not just in the last year or so, but in the last 10, 15 years. For me, it's been a bit of a reminder to just appreciate the greats that we still have with us whilst they're with us, because ultimately that's life, isn't it? Once they're gone, they're gone. So yeah, I think it's just great to enjoy getting new music from the likes of Tony Iommi whilst we can. So yeah, loving seeing that at number one. But that is your lot from me today. Thank you so much for tuning in. Moose is up next, and I will be back with you on Saturday. I'm going to leave you now with some Blaze era Iron Maiden. Now, I've been talking about Iron Maiden over the past month or so and saying that I've been enjoying what I've been calling like the post-Iron Maiden period. So Bruce's Return upwards, Brave New World upwards, and there's just so many incredible albums there. But was kind of, you know, going the other way after spending a lot of time in the post-Iron Maiden period. I thought, okay, right, we'll start working our way backwards and listening to some of the older stuff again. And of course, if you're going to start at Brave New World and go backwards, then you end up in the Blaze era. And one thing that's kind of cool to see now is Blaze actually getting a little bit more appreciation. Also great to see that Blaze seems to be in better health, because he had a real health scare, I think about 18 months ago. I think it was a heart attack or something to do with his heart. So great to see that he's in much better health and in a better place. And yeah, Maiden seemed to be kind of integrating him, not necessarily into the band, but you know, he's at certain Maiden events and, you know, they're together on socials here and there and stuff, which is just great to see. I'd like to see Blaze perform with Maiden, but you know, just his songs. And of course, if he was ever going to do it, even if it's just one song, if he could go and just as like a special guest appearance, my God, I think everyone would love it if Blaze could just do a special performance of this, The Clansman. Have an awesome rest of your Monday.

0: and gentlemen, put your hands together repeatedly for the lovely, the talented Pete Bailey.
1: Lie comfortably, quietly. Allow yourself to be here, fully, in this moment. With your eyes closed, begin to connect with your inner world of thought and feeling. Gradually, let the horseshit of the external world fade from your awareness. If you find your mind wandering to other thoughts, don't let it concern you. Just acknowledge that all that shit is fucking bullshit. You're here now, in this place, with your inner stillness. Those bitches can't get under your skin. They can't even.

0: Fuck that. 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Fuck that. 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You are weightless, timeless, without beginning or end. 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And as you slowly open your eyes, greet the world and everything in it with a new, beautiful breath of fuck that.
1: Indeed, fuck that. And speaking of Pete Bailey, I understand he's partial to a bit of silosis. So Pete, for you, my friend, all is not well. But I think you knew this.

Alter Bridge, that is Cry a River. It is Primordial Radio, 12 minutes past 3. Good Monday afternoon, my friends. Hope you're well. Hope you had a fine weekend and are fighting fit and prepared for whatever's to come. I can tell you that in the next couple of hours, it's me, it's you, and then Bensky's in at 6 p.m. to play for you and me rock and roll records on a Monday evening. I played something from Facelift last Thursday, I think it was, and go, what an amazing album that was. And I have been thinking about it, going, wow, that actually, I know Nirvana kind of got all the credit, but for me, Facelift was the one going, what? It was just transformational, at least it was for me. This tune, I think, is written, Jerry Cantrell wrote it in tribute to his mother. It's called Sunshine. It is a jewel. Alice in Chains, it's Primordial Radio.

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Nine Inch Nails. We're in this together. Often say things like that at Primordial. You know, when we started way, way, way back in the dawns of time, we really were just going to create a digital environment, and we used the, you know, the only rocker in the village kind of analogy. But what happened was organic and unexpected, not planned for, was the actual physical unification of human beings coming together very, very quickly. In Primordial's existence, people became part of the fam. They said, hey, I'm going here. We're going to this gig here. And they'd meet up. And it that's one of the most beautiful byproducts of what has happened here at Primordial Radio. And so we were discussing last week, we're discussing AI and, you know, what's happening to the music industry and live events and such like that. And I maybe never say never with AI, but AI is never going to replicate that meeting up, that unification. I remember Team Rock back in the day very powerfully used the word belong. And I know AI is the future. I think we're going to have to really learn to coexist with it, but I still maintain that physical connection, that the physically getting together in a field, in a hall, at a gig, whatever, cannot be replicated. And I hope that I'm bloody right, that AI will never crack that. Here's Prong.

tune. Drowning Pool Madness, Primordial Radio. Airborne Now. I was actually going to play Here She Comes, but you would have heard that just within the past hour. Pete Bailey on the Primordial Upvote. Tony Iommi, still number one. Really not a great surprise. But at number two was Airborne and Here She Comes, which I was supposed to play. But I figured, you know, we don't need to repeat that. Because, you know, Airborne have some other significantly fantastic songs like this. Blonde, Bad, and Beautiful.

Red Hot Chili Peppers. And give it away now. It is Primordial Radio. I've said this often. I was thinking maybe we could do a playlist, but I'm pretty sure we've done the playlist where a song from a band that you wouldn't have really given time of day, but because of listening to Primordial, you go, oh yeah, actually I've become quite a fan. This is quite good. Huh. Devin Townsend is probably the greatest example of that. Avenged Sevenfold, another. Probably not in my wheelhouse back in the day, but upon, you know, exposure and considering and listening, you know, your opinion changes. It's nuts, isn't it? This is another band, I've got to say, that I probably would not have... I would have really considered. But now, taking me a long time, but I'm on board. This is Ghost. This is Year Zero.

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0: 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At Primordial Radio, we know sometimes the going gets tough. But we're here to lend you a helping hand. It's been a hell of a time these past couple of years. And it's okay not to be okay. Hell, who's okay? So if you need a bit of a lift up, we've compiled a list of people and places that can offer you genuine, heartfelt support and advice. And they can do it right now. 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Yeah, we know. We think it's pretty cool, too.

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novelist's monochrome, my monochromatic friend. 9 minutes past four. On this rather fine Monday afternoon, hello there, it's Moose at 5 o'clock. It's the People's Playlist. And we've been threatening this for a long time. In fact, I think, did Hackett do this last week? I think he might have. Anyway, nonetheless, we're doing it because we've been threatening for such a long time. And damn it, it's no time like the present. So I would like a song from a band. So the song name is the band name. That's it. Song name is the band name. Please send it forward on the usual channels. We'll get into those come 5 o'clock. Better be worth it after all.

Pantera, I'm Broken. I remember, I think we were working for Team Rock back in the day, and J-Rock and I, when we did breakfast together, we were creating this character called Douchebag Daryl. And Dewsbury, who likes a good joke, he's a very good-natured, humorous individual, did not find any humor in anything that even came close to questioning or making fun of Dimebag. Just a warning, when you bump into Dewsbury next, just respect Dimebag. That's all I'm telling you. Anyway, good afternoon. Hello there. This tune's got a great opening line. It's hard not to give up when you've got everything to lose. We were talking earlier today about when we started at Primordial Radio. We had nothing. We had nothing to lose. So easy, easy just to carry on and make decisions because there was no consequences. You had nothing to lose. Now we have something. It's not quite as straightforward. It's funny that how your mind works, isn't it?

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We love the music that made us, but we also support the artists of tomorrow. That's why if you know of, or if you're in a band that's struggling to get their music heard, you can send it straight to us. 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

As sirens fall. As sirens fall, we go down together. Articulation, my boy. It's quite a thing to do when you are the presenter of a radio program. Fear Factory on the way. They are next. We have the People's Pilots on its way at 5 o'clock. And today, after long threatening, we're going to do it. Damn it, we're going with it. So I'd like a song where the band name is the song name, please. Very simple today. Keeping it incredibly simple on this Monday. So the song name is the band name. Send them through, please. Moves. Usual channels.

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Attack!

The words genius and legend are bandied about so much these days, lost meaning, except when applied to the likes of Devin Townsend. Their Ziltardia attacks, insane, absolutely brilliant. Slipknot next. Here's your thought for the day. There are two types of people in this world. Avoid them both.

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3: Who knew? Who knew there were so many song titles with the band names? Obviously you did, I didn't. And this one, I completely forgot about this. Sid60 says, good afternoon, Moose. I'm going to go for a bit of 80s pop, as a few of my first thoughts have already gone. So what about Living in a Box? I Living in a Box, yes.

There's the Hackett speciality, I think. Pint Glass by Pint Glass, off the album Pint Glass. That is for Tramp Cider Tom, who says just that. Tramp Cider Tom, thank you very much for your contribution to today's People's Playlist. All about song titles that are the band's name. Right, we say hello to M-Waz. Hello, M-Waz. Hello. Rammstein by Rammstein. Confusingly, not from the album Rammstein.

Becky H. contributing to today's People's Playlist, soon presenting the People's Playlist. Not the full band name, so it might not count. Come on, Becky. You like we're going to pull you up on that one. What about Bottom After Midnight, Children of Bottom? What about it? Terry Pitt is here on a Discord server saying, Bad Company by Bad Company. Tune. Thank you, Terry.

That's for Grizz. Grizz says Angel Witch by Angel Witch from the album Angel Witch. Going that extra mile, Grizz. Going that extra mile. Thank you very much. Should we do tomorrow, or is this going to be too problematic? Songs that the title doesn't actually appear in the song? It sounds like too much like hard work. Anyway, we move on. We say hello to Trigger Trumpet. Says, can only be one song here. Motorhead by Motorhead.

So Mr. Mark Larkin says, Moose, has anybody mentioned Black Sabbath? Black Sabbath? No, Mark, you're the only one, surprisingly, as far as I can see. Thank you very much. Paul Duggan is here. Hello, Paul. Hope you've had a fine day at work. Putting the feed up now. And can I get Iron Maiden? Iron Maiden. Of course you can.

Mark Acolyte Sheen contributing to today's People's Playlist. It's all about song titles. That is indeed the band's name. What about 4 years strong? And it must really suck to be 4 years strong now. Yes, thank you very much, Mark. We say hello to Gunner. Hello, Gunner. Gunner says, does the song title In a Big Country by Big Country match the criteria? Yes, Gunner, come on. We're not very discriminatory on this particular program, are we now? What a tune this is.

Steve Evans saying, good afternoon. Public Image by Public Image Limited, please. From the album Public Images, first edition. Thank you very much, Steve Evans. Runlet, I don't have NoFX by NoFX. I can't find it either, so I'm going to just skip it over, if that's okay with you. We say hello to Rich Wilson. Hello, Rich Wilson. Still basking in the glory of winning One Word Wednesday Bingo last week, I'm sure. His life has changed beyond recognition. Rich Wilson says, afternoon, Moose, hope you well. I got into these as a teenager, and 30-plus years later, finally got to see them live for the first time, supporting the Offspring this year at Crystal Palace. They did not disappoint. They are Pennywise with... Pennywise.

know, after such a long time resisting this playlist, I've quite enjoyed it. Just goes to show you, doesn't it? There is Ward 16 with their song Ward 16, fitting the criteria of the band title being in the song title. Gail Kimmings requesting that, and nothing more than Ward 16 by Ward 16. Thank you very much, Gail. I hope that you are well. We say hello to Joe Palmer, already done living in a box, but thank you very much. Brett's Pennywise by Pennywise. Just played that for you. Well, not necessarily for you, but you know what I mean. And Richard Coy is here. Thought this was a nice, easy one to start the week. Prophets of Rage and Prophets of Rage on the People's Playlist at Primordial Radio.

Our final request on today's People's Playlist, Prophets of Rage and Prophets of Rage. As I said a few minutes ago, after a long time resisting that, that was very good. Very good. Nicely done. Thank you very much, as always, for your requests and your contributions. For without your requests and contributions, and indeed your continued support of Primordial Radio, we are well and truly fucked. So there's no pressure on you. Without you, we're fucked. So, you know, if you go, we're fucked. Like I said, no pressure. Anyway, can you imagine if I had to go get a job at a real station now, like a real radio station? I'm now unemployable, like 100%. Anyway, I'm going to leave. Bensky will be here next to play for us Rock and Roll Records. Thanks very much for hanging out. Catch you.

Welcome to the Monday evening session on Primordial Radio. I am Ben Zagorski, or Binsky, if you so please. I am going to try and think of my own one for Moose's People's Playlist that has just been on. Bands with song titles and the name of the band. Oh, that's going to take some thinking about. But anyway, if you were listening yesterday, you would have heard that I am going to be playing an album in full this evening. One of my favourite albums. It's This Is Your Life, the tribute album to Ronnie James Dio. Absolutely cracking it is too. And it kicks off with Neon Nights by Anthrax. It's Primordial Radio.

0: Here's Dave with Skeletons on Primordial Radio. Now, I am playing an album in full. It is the This Is Your Life tribute album to Ronnie James Dio, who passed away in 2010. Stomach cancer, I believe it was. So a lot of bands got together. They made a tribute album with all the proceeds going to Dio's Stand Up and Shout for Cancer, his fund, his own charity he set up. So always very good. And well, everyone joined in. Pretty much all the big names joined in. This next track, track two off the album, actually won a Grammy for the best metal performance at the 57th Grammy Awards. It was their cover of Last in Line. It was Tenacious D, of all people.
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It was only yesterday o'clock when I finished playing golf and we were sat down in the 19th hole having a pint that one of my mates mentioned that he was away on business and the people there around the dinner table were talking about Mongolian throat singing. He said he'd never heard of it, brand new to him. So I pointed him in the direction of the Who, told him to give him a listen and see what he thinks next week. I shall find out and report back. He's probably going to say, what the fuck was that? But anyway, before that was Children of Bodom with Next in Line. And I have to say, that wasn't the original one in the system. The one that was in the system ready to play was absolute dog shit. I'm not playing that fucking rubbish. Worse than AI rubbish, that was. But I won't say what it was. You can ask me in private. Next up, I'm on to number three. Track number three off the This Is Your Life album, Ronnie James Dio tribute album. And this one is a cover of The Mob Rules by The Adrenaline Mob. It's Primordial Radio.

A rather marvellous cover there of Rainbow in the Dark by Corey Taylor, Roy Mayorga, Christian Martucci of Stone Sour, Jason Christopher, who I believe is bass player with Prong or was, and Satchel, guitarist with Steel Panther. Their cover of that song on the Ronnie James Dio tribute album, This Is Your Life, which was out in 2014 and is bloody brilliant. I recommend that you should... Everyone should go and get it. It's so cool. Let's move on from that. More of that to come, of course, because you could play in the whole album. But now, it's going to be Sabaton. This is Hordes of Khan.

So one more slot to fill of this first hour, where I am playing a full album, which is This Is Your Life, the tribute to Ronnie James Dio. We are up to track 5 now. I've got a few to cram into hour 2. We'll have to work that out. But yeah, no surprise that Hailstorm put their name to do one with such a powerful voice, you know, like Lizzie has. And yes, I can imagine that Dio might be one of her heroes. So they did the cover of Straight Through the Heart. Primordial Radio. See you in a bit.

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3: So we're into hour two, and my timing is really shit, which means the rest of this 2 hours is purely, apart from the ad breaks, gonna be songs from This Is Your Life tribute album to Ronnie James Dio. And yeah, we're going to be kicking off with rather a poignant one, actually. It's Starstruck. He did that with Rainbow. And this is covered by Motorhead and Biff of Saxon, Biff Byford. Quite poignant, I say, because it was only maybe a year later, 2015, just around Christmas, that Lemmy passed away. So this might have been one of the last things he ever did. Starstruck.

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Do you know, I did think to myself halfway through this, I was wondering if we'd done this before on the station, because so far all the songs I've played have been on the system, apart from that one, The Temple of the King by Scorpions, that wasn't, and quite a few of the rest aren't, so I can be pretty safe in my assumption that it's not been done before, and we will carry on with it, because we're up to track 8, and this is Doro with Egypt, The Chains Are On.

0: From the second Dio album, Last in Line, that was Egypt. The Chains Are Off, covered by Doro. Now we're going to go from the second album to the first album, track number 2, and the title track, wonderfully covered by Killswitch Engage. This is Hope.
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Well, the last two songs, and the next song coming up actually, feature a whole host of artists that have performed with Dio or have been heavily associated with Dio, as you would expect from a Dio tribute album. That was I, and it featured such luminaries as Onnie Logan, Jimmy Bain, Rowan Robertson and Brian Tichy, all, like I say, who have performed with Dio or been closely associated with them. And then Catch the Rainbow before that, headed up by Glenn Hughes, Simon Wright, Craig Goldie, Rudy Sarzo and Scott Warren. Again, all big names that have appeared with the man himself. Up next is going to be Man on a Silver Mountain, the cover by Rob Halford, Vinnie Appice, Doug Aldridge, Jeff Pilson, and again, Scott Warren. So yeah, he's featured quite a lot on this. And this is, like I say, Man on a Silver Mountain, track 12, the Ronnie James Dio This Is Your Life tribute album.

Absolutely blooming wonderful, that. That was Metallica, of course it was, with Ronnie Rising Medley. A combination of A Light in the Dark, Tarot Woman, Stargazer and Kill the King. All songs featuring Dio, the vocals of Dio, and all mashed together to do the penultimate song on the This Is Your Life album, tribute album to Ronnie James Dio. All proceeds of which do go to the Ronnie James Dio Shout Out for Cancer charity. He himself passed away, 2011, I think, of stomach cancer. So there you go. We're a very, very great cause. We've had artists throughout, from Anthrax, Tenacious D, Adrenaline Mob, Corey Taker, blah, blah, blah, blah, blah, House on blah, blah, My Head, blah, blah, blah, blah, blah, blah. Nobody wants to hear all that. It was loads of people. Go and get yourself the album and find out. The last track on that will be the last track that fills this slot, and it will be the man himself. It will be the title of the tribute album, This Is Your Life, by the man himself. It's Dio. I shall see you on Friday for Bangers. Until then, goodbye.

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1985, a year before I was born. I'm Kat Wright, and this is From Audio Radio. How are we? Hope that we're doing all good today. Many thanks to Mills for this afternoon and to everybody before him and me and you today. We are going once more beyond the main riff, which is a feature that we do every single week where we explore different subgenres within rock and metal. And we've explored a lot of the doom and extreme. And so we're going to wrap all this up with Doom's extreme offshoots. And as we explored sludge metal and deaf doom, but doom didn't stop there. As musicians pushed the genre slower, heavier, and further away from traditional metal that we know, new underground styles kind of began to sprout here and there. Today, we're wrapping up the extreme side of doom with six tracks from Funeral Doom and Drone to some of the strangest sounds the genre produced. So this is Doom's extreme offshoots, taking us to track number one, When You're Thugathon, Everlasting from 1994, Funeral Doom. So we start in Finland with this band. Their 1991 demo helped establish the blueprint for Funeral Doom, but Everlasting comes from their 1994 album Stream from the Heavens. It's just over 6 minutes. It's a perfect example of the band's slow, bleak, and atmospheric approach. Funeral Doom took the heaviness of Death Doom and made the atmosphere a priority with this tune. Now, if you are familiar with Funeral Doom, you know that it is long and bleak. So this might not be for everybody, you know. So, but it is. I think it's worth to tell the story as well, because it is a part of the story of Doom as well. So here it is. This is Thugathon, Everlasting.

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the Amazon Affliction, The Way Down, taken from their album Let the Ocean Take Me from 2014. This was before vocalist Stringer departed the band. So they officially departed ways in February of last year following a severe breakdown in their relationship. And the remaining members stated that the relationship had completely broken down, citing cancelled tours, missed opportunities, and behaviours that they said they could no longer tolerate from Stringer. So, yeah, there was a lot of stuff happening in their band camp. Stringer, he stated on the social media that he was kicked out of the group and blocked by the members of the group. And yeah, there's a lot of spilt tea in there in the Amity Affliction band. You know what I mean? A lot of stuff happening. So yeah, and then Stringer moved forward by forming a new musical duo called Self Checkout with former Volumes frontman Young Yogi currently. And now the correct singer for the Amity Affliction is Joel Birch. He handles the clean and unclean screaming vocals. And then he served like as a long time, frontman and lyricist for this band now. And then Johnny Reeves joined as a permanent clean vocalist and bassist following the departure of Stringer. So yeah, a lot of spilled tea in there. Did you know that? Did you know any of that happened? Me neither. I kind of just Googled it because I was like, who's the current singer? And then I found all that, eh? Good Google. More music on the way from Mull and Blood Command. But to have this one from John Carpenter, Revenge.

little bit of The Offspring there and some Mull as well. More music on the way from Inishikari and Lionheart. But now we're going once more beyond the main riff, where we are kind of wrapping up the doom side of Beyond the Main Riff. So we're calling it Doom's Extreme Offshoot. So we've been talking Funeral Doom, and for track two we picked Skepticism. So this band is from Finland, and they took Funeral Doom even further. Their early music introduced a more spacious, almost processional sound, with keyboards becoming an important part of the atmosphere. The March and the Stream appeared on their Athere album in 97, and it runs for about 12 minutes. And now we'll let you hear that in your own time, at your own leisure. But this track, it's Funeral Doom at its most deliberate and atmospheric. However, with that track being 12 minutes, I've added Color from the album Companion from 2021 instead to this playlist. It is a more modern track by this band, however, still gives us current idea of how Funeral Doom progressed over the years. So here it is, Skepticism, Color.

and Shikari crossing the Rubicon here, Promote Your Radio on this Thursday evening, the 3rd of September. You listen to Promote Your Radio. This is Beyond the Main Reef, where each week we take you to on a journey of discovery and history. This week we are kind of wrapping up this side of doom metal that we have been exploring the past few weeks. And I kind of called it kind of Doom's Extreme Offshoots. So we've explored so many like Doom branches. So we're just kind of wrapping it up this week. And we played you a track by Thergothen, Everlasting, and Skepticism with Kala. Up next, track number 3. We're talking about the band Earth. We're talking about the track A Bureaucratic Desire for Revenge, part 1 from 91. This is towards the drone Doom. While Funeral Doom was developing in Finland, Washington's Earth were taking Doom in a completely different direction. Their 91 debut Extra Capsule Extraction reduced the music to heavily distorted guitar, bass, and sparse percussion. A Bureaucratic Desire for Revenge Part 1 lasts just over 7 minutes. So another track that will let you go and listen in your own time, because some of these are just not suitable for radio because they're just too long. This was an important step towards drum metal, where repetition and a sustained sound became more important than conventional riffs and song structures. With that said, let me play you Prophecy or Destiny from their 2007 album Star Condemned. So here it is, Earth, Prophecy or Destiny.

Snake Oil in Holy Water, Parkway Drive. If you've been to their latest tour in the UK, 2 years ago, I believe now, by this point, I don't know, it escapes me. And they played like a medley of all of their old songs. And I was like, yes, that was like the best bit of the show. And I can't wait to see Parkway live again, whenever that may be. This is From Audio Radio. It says evening. We've been going beyond the main riff and we're wrapping up the doom metal side of things this evening. Calling it, what did I call it earlier? I forgot. Doom's Extreme Offshoots. There we go. I knew there was a name for it. I do like putting names on things. And taking us to Japan with Boris. The track we're talking about is huge, from 1998. Japan's Boris took the drone metal idea and made it louder, stranger, and that bit more experimental. Huge from the 98 album Amplifier Worship, lasts just over 9 minutes. The album combines doom, drone and sludge and helped establish Boris, and they're still active to this day, as one of the most important bands in Japan's experimental heavy music underground. This is doom becoming less about traditional songwriting and a bomb of texture, volume and repetition. And again, I replaced this track with one that we had on the system already, and it's Shooter by Boris, called Riot Sugar, from 2011.

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Give Me Dirt, which is out now. And Liam from the band Cancer Bats is our guest for the radio residency for the month of September, talking about the new album and much more, and spinning some tunes for you all. He's joined with Adam Whaley every Wednesday from 10 at Primordial Radio for the residency. If you miss any of the episodes of the residency on demand, and everything is in there. And I was having a little listen, and he starts the interview by saying that many people have told the Cancer Bats that they have their songs on their playlist, on their favorite ones, and one was The Gym. And I was like, I do have some Cancer Bats on The Gym. And then Liam says that it is a privilege that Cancer Bats have motivated people enough to go to the gym and to listen to them. And I was like, looking through, I've got gym playlists. Who hasn't nowadays, right? And I was looking through, I was like, yeah, I've got Stay Stuck, Lonely Bong, Sleep This Way, Friday Night, and Heads Will Roll, also the cover of Sabotage, Hell Destroyer, Lucifer's Rocking Chair. I think I've got almost like a lot of discography, and they've been a band for like 17 years, so there's a lot to go at. And I could just listen to Cancer Bats as my gym playlist. What about you? Do you have Cancer Bats on your playlist? And do you have this next one up on your playlist? Satyricon. King. I could actually. That would motivate me.

Tetrarch with Colt, and then we had the Fangs of Dorado, and We Butter the Bread with Butter as well in there. Oh, only here from Audio Radio where you can have such a mash of genres in the space of like, what, 5-6 minutes? Yeah, this is what we do best here. And every Thursday, we take you beyond the main riff. We've been talking Funeral Doom, Drone Doom, and another one that is more towards like the Drone Doom as well. So we're wrapping up all of like the Doom offshoot of extreme metal, and then we can put it to bed knowing that we have talked about it and we've learned about it. Taking us to track 5, Sun, It Took the Night to Believe from 2005. This is drone metal at its best. So by the early 2000s, drone had become a genre in its own right. Sun took the basic ideas pioneered by Earth, which we listened to prior, and pushed them towards enormous guitar tones, feedback, and extreme volume. It's Night to Believe from Black One is around 6 minutes, but it creates an enormous amount of atmospheres from very little movement. Here, the sound itself becomes the music. I know this could be so out there for some people, but I think it's worth just, you know, listening to it a little bit to understand a bit more about it. So here it is, Stand.

neoclassical metalcore band Imminence with their latest, if not now, when. They'll be back in the UK next year around January time, and oh my goodness, I can't wait. Last time that I saw them were at the Roundhouse, and it was just the most beautiful venue for them. It was such a show. Oh, loved it. I can't wait to see them again. And this is it, my friends. Thank you so much for joining me. We're going to wrap up the section of Beyond the Main Riff with the track number 6. We're going to be talking about Bellwitch, Rose of Endless Waves from 2012, Modern Funeral Doom. And we finish with Seattle's Bellwitch. Their 2012 debut long and brought Funeral Doom into the modern era, combining crushing low end with sparse percussion, growled vocals, and clean singing. Rose of Endless Waves runs for about 13 minutes long, but by most standards, much more manageable than the extreme length pieces that the genre is sometimes known for. There is a track that is an hour and a half, so that's definitely not suitable for radio. It shows that Funeral Doom could be atmospheric, emotional, and expansive without losing its weight. Definitely a track in a band that I will let you listen to or in your own time, because that track is long. So I thought I'll play you another modern funeral doom band. So they are called Shape of Despair, The Distance Dream of Life. After all the experimentation with drone noise and extreme repetition, we finish by coming back to Funeral Doom. Finland's Shape of Despair had been developing this sound since the late 90s, and their 2015 album Monotony Fields show how far the genre had evolved. The Distant Dreams of Life, it is just under 6 minutes, relatively short for Funeral Doom, as I said, but it still delivers a slow guitars, deep vocals, and huge atmosphere that defines the style. It's a fitting place to finish. Funeral Doom had gone from primitive underground experiments from the early 90s to something much more atmospheric and refined. So that's where Doom's extreme offshoots took us. Funeral Doom slowed music down and made atmosphere the focus. Drones stripped away conventional song structures and turned repetition and sustained sound into the music itself. And bands like Boris, Sun, and Bellwitch showed that there was still plenty of room to experiment. But that's enough extreme doom for now. We've gone slow, heavy, and strange as we're going to get. So next time, Beyond the Main Riff, we're moving on to something completely different. And I will let you know next week. I'm going to play us out with Shape of Despair. Take care of yourselves, one another. See you again soon. And as ever, it's been a pleasure. Ciao for now. Bye.

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0: 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It's been a hell of a time these past couple of years, and it's okay not to be okay. Hell, who's okay? 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

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Tribute. Long time ago, me and my brother Kyle here, we was hitchhiking down a long and lonesome road. All of a sudden, there shined a shiny demon in the middle of the road. And he said,

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0: 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Yeah, we know. We think it's pretty cool, too.

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0: 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Yeah, we know. We think it's pretty cool, too.

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0: 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At Primordial Radio, we know sometimes the going gets tough, but we're here to lend you a helping hand. It's been a hell of a time these past couple of years, and it's okay not to be okay. Hell, who's okay? So if you need a bit of a lift up, we've compiled a list of people and places that can offer you genuine, heartfelt support and advice. And they can do it right now. 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But you could be listening to us without any of these annoying interruptions. Yep, pure unadulterated rock and metal 24/7. 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Yeah, we know. We think it's pretty cool, too. You can vote on the tracks you're loving and the new bands you're digging as you listen. 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